0: Q-Music 90s and Zeros.
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1: 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I want to ask you something.

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2: 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The Jeeps pump this new remix. This is the remix.

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1: Open up, man.
2: Yo, what do you want, man?
1: My girl just caught me.
2: You made her catch you?
1: I don't know how I let this happen.
2: With who?
1: The girl next door, you know? I don't know what to do.

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1: Oh, it's beautiful. But wait a minute, isn't this...
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